0: Kartini, you are a brave woman. You teach us to be strong. You show that women can learn and win. Because of you, we are not afraid to study. You can speak with confidence, and we can follow our dreams.
1: 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Thank you for helping us to learn and have a bright future. Happy Kartini Day.
2: 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Inilah Kartini-Kartini kecil kita ya. Ananda, Zezan, dan Askia. 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Dan arti dari surat Al-Fil oleh Ananda Azriel dan Davina.

0: 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And then game, BWK Malang, BWK Bari, BWK. 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Engga ngersakaken Deno.
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